Somebody say we're armed with the light of truth, the sword of the Spirit, which makes us dangerous to the kingdom of darkness.

look around you, look at some people in front of you, behind you, on the side of you. What I love about this sound, it ain't a black sound. It ain't a white sound. It ain't even about the color of your skin. Tell somebody, it ain't a